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1: All the subtle flavors of my life are become bitter seeds and poisoned leaves without you. 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

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Starting the microphone business, I've got one message for the next decade. 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

0: 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Stay tuned.
1: 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Look around you. What do those faces tell you?
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And she said, "Hey, love, Rocket Ride?" 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And I flew that up into my mouth and ran it down in my stomach. And Tina Turner smiled at me and she said, "All aboard." 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

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A lemon. When I snap my fingers, you'll all be drinking a nice cold glass of beer. Okay, now when I snap my fingers, you'll all